it, girl. 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

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Well, I what? Can't never tell, baby. 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

Huh? What's that? 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You gotta be joking, woman. 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

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Yeah. Huh? Now this is the killer speaking. Do I like what? I

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Huh? But I what? Do I what? Well, I what? Can't never tell, baby. I might. But honey, you know what I like.

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Oh, baby, that's what I like. Huh? Huh? What's that? Pick you up at 8 and don't be late. You gotta be joking, woman. I thought you might pick me up at 8 and don't be late.

0: 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Cover me in sunshine.
1: Radio.
2: Radio.
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5: Mercure.